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0: music of Tejanos was influenced as early as the 1820s and 1830s. El Mexicano. 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
1: Dame un beso de nuestro amor.
0: And European and Germans influenced all of our music and all of our instruments. Migrant field workers traveled throughout the United States. Traveling musicians followed and performed at sundown.

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Yo soy Robert Silvas con Tejano Magic, y ambos horas para la onda Tejana, right here in Idaho. Y ya llegamos a the end of the week, Friday. Ahora es Friday morning. So it is July 17, 2026. Y son las 10:06 a.m. de la mañana. First of all, I'm going to start off sending out a big shout out there to my grandson, Marcus J. Cumple 10 years old today. Happy birthday to you and many more, Marcus J. Un saludo para todos en aquellos que estén across the nation, all over the world. Thank you for tuning in esta mañana. I'm going to take a quick look at the weather right now porque se me va a olvidar. Anoche was some thunderstorms last night. Lightning, rain, pero se sacó. But this morning was más o menos, it's cloudy today though. Ahorita está 74 degrees. Los highs van a ser about 89, lows 64. Y dice que red flag warning, comenzando a las 12 de la tarde, noon, until Friday hasta las 9, solo que from 12 noon hasta las 9, red flag warning for the weather. And mainly porque con los thunderstorms viene lightning. And lightning causes fires. So look, that's mainly why the reason is weather alerts. Red flag warning. And let's see for the forecast. There might be some showers. Some. And that is like around noon por ahí. Y por eso es a red flag warning. A weather advisory from noon to 9. Porque it might start raining with some lightning. And that is why it's a warning. And sunset a las 9:09. Solo que if the sun is setting sooner, solo que days are getting shorter, I believe. Solo que a 39% chance of rain today. Y para the weekend, mañana, Saturday, highs 93, low 62, 15% chance que va a llover. Y luego el domingo, highs 96, low 65, with a 2% chance of rain. Sunny skies, both days, the weekend. Dice ahorita, porque starting this Monday que pasó por ahí, even Wednesday, no dije que iba a llover, and it rained. So, okay, you know, the change is quick. The number of keys, error code 208-678-2280, 678-2280. Let's send a shout out there to the Gerbers, Travis, Maria, Draven, and Daxton. And make sure también to try

Alright, right out of the gate con algo de Jan Barraza. Project con Dame Tu Amor. And this is his latest release.

This is Carla Cristina, and you're listening to DJ Robert Silva's on Tejano Magic, your number one source for La Onda Tejana, right here in Idaho, keeping it real.

That was Mr. Joe Lopez. Gonna send a shout out there to La Familia Baez. We're gonna go con algo de Megan Chapa. Esta se llama Acariciame.

And you got it locked here to KBWE 91.9 FM, Voz Latina, KBWE 91.9 FM, Tejano Magic. Ya son las 11, the top of the hour. Send a shout out there para todos once again aquí en our area, Burley River, Paul, and Haven. And we are going to take a look at the calendar to see what's up. Hora es July 17, 2026. And today is... World Day for International Justice, dice. A global recognized event promoting international criminal justice and support of the victims of mass atrocities. También los who like sending messages on your phone, sino también on your computer también. Ahora is World Emoji Day. A popular pop culture holiday launched in 2014 celebrate on this date because it matches the date displayed on an Apple's original calendar emoji. Y por eso es the World Emoji Day, because of that, I guess. I didn't know, pero you always find something out, huh? También National Tattoo Day, an annual celebration highlighting the history and artistry of tattooing. Y también, let me see, it says Disneyland's anniversary marks the opening day of the first Disney theme park in Anaheim, California, which originally opened in July 17, 1955, cuando primero abrieron Disneyland, I guess. Ahora también es Yellow Pig Day. Yo nunca he oído de ese Yellow Pig Day, pero it's because of a mathematics holiday established in 1960 by two mathematicians to celebrate the properties of the number 17. Y no sé por qué they call it Yellow Pig Day, pero I guess that's because of that, of the number 17 celebrating it. Ahora también es National Peach Ice Cream Day. Una seasonal food food holiday perfectly aligned with the midsummer. También, let me see, it says Wrong Way Corrigan Day. A day commemorates aviator Douglas Corrigan, who internationally flew wrong way. He flew the wrong way from New York to Ireland in 1938. Okay. Also, también estos they celebrated for the week, not just for the day. It celebrated, or it's international weekday or algo, and it is Rabbit Week. Also, también, and that is started on the 15th hasta el 18th. Y luego Robin Hood Day. Take from the rich and give to the poor, I guess. Y eso comienza ahora, pues, the 17th hasta the 18th. Also, también es National Baby Food Week. And Air Conditioning Appreciation Days todavía from the 3rd to the 15th. Pero, de todos modos, como quieres, should go on, porque with this heat que hemos tenido, nomás que se hizo cool off un poco. Last night, ahorita también, it's cloudy, so it's cooled off a bit. Pero it's been hot in the 90s, just about casi all week long. And the quote of the day, well, one of them, they say, love and peace, to love one another and have peace, I guess. Also, también, another one is laugh and be happy. So, lo que they combine, love and be happy, and love and peace. Two quotes. And the healthy diet, the healthy tip of the day is cuando vayan a la theater, because now, you know, we go to the theaters and, you know, cuesta más, it costs more to buy the stuff there, you know, like snacks and stuff, than to go in.
hombre, it costs a bit, especially for four or even for two nowadays. It's just, I don't know, it's getting out of hand, I think, pero if that's what you like to do. Pero the healthy tip of the day is make sure and eat dinner before you go to the theaters. Así na, you don't eat too much snacks, and you know it's bad for your health. I guess a lot of you eating too much junk food, basically. Pero that's the healthy tip of the day. Make sure and eat right, eat good before going to the theaters to watch a movie. I guess that's what it says right here. Also, this day in history. In 1902, the first air conditioner is created by Willis Carrier in Buffalo, New York. So the give thanks to Willis Carrier for inventing the air conditioner in 1902. Also, también in 1984, the national drinking age in the U.S. was changed from 18 to 21. Pero the ones that were 18 at the time got grandfathered in, lo que dicen. So lo que es, it's called, porque if you were 18 at the time, cuando cambió el drinking age, you could still buy beer, even though you were 18, or alcohol, or whatever, when you were 18, because you were already 18 when the law changed. So lo que, a lot of them, que, you know, people that before you or after you, I should say, they couldn't. Pero that's when they changed the drinking age from 18 to 21 in 1984. And they used to say, even now, they used to say, well, they used to say that and being 18, even before the age of 18, you weren't allowed to go to buy alcohol, but you were able to go and fight for our country. There was a lot of sayings back then, and even now, some, you know, people say stuff like that. Pero that is what the calendar says for today. Ahora que es July 17, 2026. And we're going to keep it going, keep it rolling. Saludos para el amigo Lorenzo Lucio. Un shout out there para él. And he likes this song que se llama Jimmy, ¿cómo se llama? Se llama Mi Boy a Kansas City by Jimmy G, the late Jimmy G. Because before, esta es una ranchera, but before then, back in the day, Joe Lopez sang it and it was a cumbia. Make sure and check that one out. Pero here we go con Me Voy a Kansas City.

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That was the latest right there from Mónica Andrada con Mi Único Amor. Y ya son las 11:24 a.m. de la mañana right here on Town of Magic, KBWE 91.9 FM. Yo soy Robert Silvas. And don't forget, yo regreso para atrás a la tarde from 6 to 8, Friday night party time. Don't miss it. Y luego la spotlight song de la semana, 20 minutes after las 7. Pero también there's some games going on. Si les gusta el fútbol, el soccer, there's still some two games left, yeah. And the way that I understand is que mañana juega France and England. Pero they're playing for the bronze medal. So lo que whoever wins gets the bronze medal mañana. Y luego on Sunday juega Spain and Argentina. And el que gane de ahí gana the gold medal, and the loser gets the silver. So lo que de gold, silver, and medal. So that's why there's two games, because France and England are playing for the bronze. And guess we'll see what happens on Sunday, ¿verdad? Si gana Spain or Argentina. My grandson, Daxton, is going for Argentina. I know that. No sé de qué, out of a sudden, he just likes Argentina. So lo que, and they went all the way, so there you go. Pero that's what's going on in sports. And let's keep it rolling. Let's keep it going. Ya pasan 25 minutos de las 11. We're going to go. You know what? Es una canción para Flashback Friday. Una canción del grupo Mayo con Basta de tu Amor.

That's it. Se acabó. My time is up. Pero saludos para todos who joined me esta mañana. Everybody in the chat room. Y también everybody checking us out on TuneIn Radio. My daughter Maria Cruz, Sandy Baez. También el amigo Pablo called in for a dedication. And the famous Jerry Valle también. And I'm going to send another shout out there to my grandson, Marcus J. Turn 10 today. Happy birthday to you and many more. Yo regreso para atrás a las 6. Make sure and join me then from 6 to 8, Friday night party time. You're listening to Robert Silas right here on KBWE 91.9 FM, Voz Latina, Tejano Magic. You guys have a great day. Take care of yourselves and each other.